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10: Here is weather forecast from the ABK Flooring Weather Center for this evening. Mostly clear skies. Look for a low overnight of 73. Some patchy fog for your Wednesday, mainly between 7 and 8 a.m. Otherwise, sunny and hot tomorrow with a high near 94. Heat index values as high as 106. Tomorrow night, clear, low 74. And for Thursday, sunny and hot with a high near 95.
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0: Never ever thought I'd hear Mick Jagger sing Shadoobie, but then came the Some Girls album and shattered. It's Tim Jeffries. We're about to rock with some AC/DC in Kansas on the way next.
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4: Here is weather forecast from the ABK Flooring Weather Center for this evening. Mostly clear skies. Look for a low overnight of 73. Some patchy fog for your Wednesday, mainly between 7 and 8 a.m. Otherwise, sunny and hot tomorrow with a high near 94. Heat index values as high as 106. Tomorrow night, clear, low 74. And for Thursday, sunny and hot with a high near 95.
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0: Love your peaches so much, I want to shake your tree. Gotta love that, Steve Miller. It's Tim Jeffries. 4th of July this weekend, the 250th anniversary of the United States. Fireworks everywhere except for, well, Utah. Last Thursday, Governor Spencer Cox of Utah took the unprecedented step of prohibiting fireworks statewide amid what he calls the worst wildfire conditions in living memory. Some people are upset, as you might guess. However, when you think about the environmental factors, it's probably the prudent move. Severe drought in all counties in Utah, the hottest March on record, the lowest snowpack in history, have all created the perfect conditions for wildfires, 80% of which have been human-caused, and many are 0% contained.
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9: Here is weather forecast from the ABK Flooring Weather Center for this evening. Mostly clear skies. Look for a low overnight of 73. Some patchy fog for your Wednesday, mainly between 7 and 8 a.m. Otherwise, sunny and hot tomorrow with a high near 94. Heat index values as high as 106. Tomorrow night, clear, low 74. And for Thursday, sunny and hot with a high near 95.
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0: sweaty, steamy. And that's just the music.
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1: Roger Waters wrote The Wall, mostly about his father and his service in the war. And of course, you got to have Mom if you got an album about Dad. It's Tim Jeffries, and we have got a long set to get going on here in just a little bit with some REO Speedwagon and some Bon Jovi, too.
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2: Here is weather forecast from the ABK Flooring Weather Center for this evening. Mostly clear skies. Look for a low overnight of 73. Some patchy fog for your Wednesday, mainly between 7 and 8 a.m. Otherwise, sunny and hot tomorrow with a high near 94. Heat index values as high as 106. Tomorrow night, clear, low 74. And for Thursday, sunny and hot with a high near 95.
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0: Sounds Warren Zevon and Werewolves of London. Hey, it's your pal Tim Jeffries. When it comes to Metallica, nothing else matters. They're next.
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1: Here is weather forecast from the ABK Flooring Weather Center for this evening. Mostly clear skies. Look for a low overnight of 73. Some patchy fog for your Wednesday, mainly between 7 and 8 a.m. Otherwise, sunny and hot tomorrow with a high near 94. Heat index values as high as 106. Tomorrow night, clear, low 74. And for Thursday, sunny and hot with a high near 95.
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0: Cheap Trick, the big breakthrough song from their Heaven Tonight album. Of course, there's also a great live version from the Budokan. Surrender, Don't Give Yourself Away, but stay close because we're going to give away some David Bowie and Queen next.
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0: Right on, guitar legend Aldo Nova in Fantasy. With Mud, we heard from Toto in that set. You got to hold the line, the Yacht Rock Kings. You know, Toto, everybody classifies them as a yacht rock band, although Hold the Line is a rocking tune, not really a yacht rocking tune, but whatever. The majority of Toto tunes are yacht rocking tunes. Hey, Bad Company, they're coming up. I'll throw on the Crew for you. And Santana, they're on deck too.
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1: Here is your weather forecast from the ABK Flooring Weather Center. Looks for some patchy fog this morning between 7 and 8 a.m. Otherwise, sunny and hot conditions today with an afternoon high near 94. Heat index values as high as 106. For this evening, clear with a low 74. And for Thursday, sunny and hot with a high near 95.
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You know what we're talking about.

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6: Here is your weather forecast from the ABK Flooring Weather Center. Looks for some patchy fog this morning between 7 and 8 a.m. Otherwise, sunny and hot conditions today with an afternoon high near 94. Heat index values as high as 106. For this evening, clear with a low 74. And for Thursday, sunny and hot with a high near 95.
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0: Hey, what are you talking about? I'm already gone. The Eagles with mud, they're going nowhere at all. Right now, they're taking off a little bit of time doing a little R&R back at the Vegas Sphere September through November, rocking that final tour. The Eagles, they're amazing. They can check out anytime they want, but they can never leave the tour. David Bowie is coming up. I'll throw on Pearl Jam, and the Scorpions are next.
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0: Let's dance, put on your red shoes and dance the blues. I'm out, I can't dance, I don't have red shoes, I can't participate, but I can crank up that great David Bowie classic, and that is a great one for sure. Hey, Aerosmith, they're coming up, I'll throw on the top, and Green Day, they're next.
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9: Here is your weather forecast from the ABK Flooring Weather Center. Looks for some patchy fog this morning between 7 and 8 a.m. Otherwise, sunny and hot conditions today with an afternoon high near 94. Heat index values as high as 106. For this evening, clear with a low 74. And for Thursday, sunny and hot with a high near 95.
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0: Yow, the Cars, and Bye-Bye Love with Mud. I love that tune. Always reminds me of that great SNL bit on a plane when you depart the plane and the flight attendants are all bye-bye, bye-bye, bye-bye, bye-bye, bye-bye. No one says bye-bye love, though, right? That wouldn't be too cool. Hey, Skid Row, they're coming up. I'll throw on Led Zepp. And Styx, they're on deck too.
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2: 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Pearl Jam.

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1: Good morning, everyone. Here's your latest forecast from the ABK Flooring Weather Center. Sunshine, hot and humid today. Highs in the mid-90s. Tonight, clear, warm, and muggy, down to 75. Same thing tomorrow. Mostly sunny, a high back at 95. Could see a few thunderstorms popping up by Friday. And that's your latest forecast. I'm WTWO meteorologist Jesse Walker.
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2: Good morning, everyone. Here's your latest forecast from the ABK Florian Weather Center. Sunshine, hot and humid today. Highs in the mid-90s. Tonight, clear, warm, and muggy down to 75. Same thing tomorrow. Mostly sunny, a high back at 95. Could see a few thunderstorms popping up by Friday. And that's your latest forecast. I'm WTWO meteorologist Jesse Walker.
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0: Hooyah, the Doobie Bros, and the long train running with my Doobie Bros, rocking a tour of Santana and the Doobie Bros together, two legendary bands. One amazing tour, all those amazing tunes in concert. That tour rocks for sure. Hey, the Foo Fighters, they're coming up. I'll throw on the Dire Straits, and Joan Jett is next.
1: 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So here's another.

Yeah, finger picking good. Mark Knopfler and the Dire Straits and the Sultans of Swing with Mud. The Sultans of Swing getting ready for the All-Star Game in Philadelphia on July the 14th. On Tuesday night, the American League, National League, that's going to

0: be quite a game, the halfway point in the MLB season. April Wine is coming up. Author on Tom Petty and the Foo Fighters are next.
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5: Soybeans and corn were higher Tuesday. Cattle finished lower and hogs closed mixed. I'm John Perkins with a Brownfield Market Update. When it comes to short stature corn, it all started with Stein. For decades, they've been focused on unique hybrids that deliver top yields. Stein invented short stature corn, then they perfected it. Stein has yield. Soybeans and corn were up on end-of-the-month short covering. July beans were 8 higher at 11.16 and 3 quarters. August is up 5 at 11.24 and a quarter. July corn is 10 and 3 quarters higher at 4.12 and 3 quarters. September was up 6.5 at 4.16 and 3 quarters. Live and feeder cattle were down, waiting for direct business. August live was 1.15 lower at 242.42. October was down 72 at 236.65. August feeders were 2.87 lower at 364.60. And nearby hogs were up. The third months were down, adjusting spreads. July was 50 higher at 94.32. August was up 92 at 98.20. Now here's Megan Grebner with your full look at cash livestock. Megan?
6: Thanks, John. Direct cash cattle trade activity was quiet again Tuesday. Bids and asking prices didn't surface. As a reminder, show lists for the week are higher in Kansas, slightly lower in Nebraska and Colorado, and lower in Texas. Significant trade volume isn't expected until the back half of the week. Estimated cattle slaughter was 110,000 head, even on the weekend, down more than 11,000 on the year. The cash hog market has been sluggish overall in recent weeks. Processors do appear to be a bit more aggressive in their procurement efforts. The market has been largely focused on demand, and globally, there have been some bright spots. But there are still lingering concerns about long-term strength. With summer grilling season in full swing, domestic demand could see a boost, especially as pork remains a competitively priced protein in the retail space. Estimated hog slaughter was 479,000 head, down 7,000 on the week and up about 8,000 on the year. With John Perkins, I'm...
7: Good morning, everyone. Here's your latest forecast from the ABK Flooring Weather Center. Sunshine hot and humid today. Highs in the mid-90s. Tonight, clear, warm, and muggy down to 75. Same thing tomorrow. Mostly sunny, a high back at 95. Could see a few thunderstorms popping up by Friday. And that's your latest forecast. I'm WTWO meteorologist Jesse Walker.
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2: 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Waterworld of Washington announced free swim days today and tomorrow, thanks to support from Mayor Dave Rhodes, Kip Kelly, and the Washington Parks Department. And the Lagodi Municipal Pool will also offer free admission today and tomorrow due to the extreme temperatures. The pool will be open from noon to 6 p.m. each day. Residents are encouraged to take advantage of the free admissions and find relief from the summer heat. The Indiana Department of Transportation has announced the next round of Community Crossings Matching Grant funding, a program that helps cities, towns, and counties improve their local roads and bridges. Locally, several communities received funding, including Davies County, Gibson County, Knox County, and the City of Lagodi, each receiving $1 million. Other recipients include Dubois County, receiving $902,000, Jasper at $679,000, Vincennes will receive $411,000, Martin County, $606,000, the City of Shoals, $282,000, Petersburg will get $77,000, Montgomery will get $91,000, Bruceville, over $49,000, Ferdinand, $666,000, French Lick is set to receive $842,000, Bicknell will receive $857,000, Bloomfield will receive $315,000, and Pike County will receive $128,000. The Community Crossings Program launched back in 2016 and it provides matching funds for road and bridge preservation projects and other transportation improvements. NDOT says applications for the next funding cycle will be accepted from September 1st through September 30th, 2026. The Martin County Alliance for Economic Growth has released its Spring 2026 newsletter highlighting community development projects and upcoming events. The newsletter includes updates from the organization's annual dinner, the Legacy Martin County Leadership Program, local business spotlights, facade improvement grants, and economic development projects throughout Martin County. The Alliance is also inviting residents and business professionals to a networking and professional headshot event happening tomorrow from 8:30 to 10:30 a.m. at the Bowling Manufacturing Building in Lagodi. Participants can receive updated professional headshots, connect with local professionals, and receive resume assistance from Work One. Refreshments and baked goods will be provided. Alliance members can receive 4 professional headshot portraits for $10, and non-members can participate for $20. The U.S. Postal Service will observe Independence Day on Saturday, July 4th, with all post office locations closed for the holiday. No regular mail delivery or retail services will be available on July 4th. Postal officials say post offices will operate normally on Friday, July 3rd, and regular service will resume Monday, July 6th. Customers can still access many postal services online at USPS.com, including package tracking, mail holds, address changes, postage purchases, and shipping label printing. Many self-service kiosks at post office locations are also available around the clock. Vincennes University leaders highlighted continued growth and financial stability during the university's June Board of Trustees meeting. Among the updates was a major enhancement planned for Bex Park on the Vincennes campus. The project will feature a 20-foot-tall sculpture of VU's signature V logo and flame near the Welsh Administration Building and Governor's Hall. University officials say the project builds on recent campus improvements, including the opening of the new $33.9 million Center for Health and Sciences and Learning Innovation. On the area arrest report, 61-year-old Anthony Wampler of Vincennes was arrested on 2 counts of invasion of privacy. Bond was set at $100,000. 20-year-old Mauricio Rodriguez of Washington was arrested on account of operating without ever obtaining a license. No bond was set. And 45-year-old Jessica Gregory of Washington was arrested on counts of possession of meth and possession of a hypodermic needle. Bond was set at $25,000. And we have two obituaries. Sherry Fry of Ligoti passed away on June 26th at Deaconess Gateway. A public visitation will be Saturday, July 11th from 2 to 6 p.m. at Blake Funeral Home in Ligoti. Cremation was chosen according to her wishes. Sherry Fry was 65 years old. And Jan Christensen Wonder of Washington passed away on June 27th. Jan will be interred at Sugarland Memory Gardens at a later date. Jan Christensen Wonder was 76 years old. And that's a look at news on the Razor 94.5 WRZR.
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4: Good morning, everyone. Here's your latest forecast from the ABK Flooring Weather Center. We're talking the summer heat wave continuing today and again tomorrow. We may break it a little bit by Friday and Saturday, but the trade-off, there'll be some scattered showers and storms as we head for the holiday weekend. So for today, sunshine, hot and humid, a high of 95, the heat index 105 to 110. Be careful, slow down, take breaks. For tonight, clear, warm, and muggy, down to 75. For tomorrow, the same thing again. Mostly sunny, highs back in the mid-90s. We'll be in the low to mid-90s on Friday, but we could see a few scattered showers and thunderstorms. That trend will carry us into the weekend. And that's your latest forecast. I'm WTWO meteorologist Jesse Walk.
0: 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Just what the doctor

Well, quite the opposite. Please come around here, especially if you're the kind of person who can say, I like to rock. Yeah, like April Wine singing about here. It's Lester on this beautiful Wednesday morning. We are rolling a super set of killer classics, absolutely free for you. Thank you.

0: 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Steve Miller grew up in Milwaukee, Wisconsin, here in Midwestern, just humble as could be. Moved out to San Francisco during the summer of love. Got his mind blown that, there were other things and other ways to do things. As he learned on the West Coast after that humble beginning, Steve Miller Band, Jungle Love, of course. It's Lester, Classic Rock Lunchbox with Al Williams. 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
5: Good morning, everybody. Hope your week has started off to be a good one. Don't forget, Washington Hatchet Football Booster Club selling tickets to win a new 2026 Mad Jack's golf cart, limited edition. This thing's got all kind of features on it. Tickets are $100 each, and the raffle drawing will be held homecoming Friday, September 18th. In the NBA, the offseason is heating up. LeBron James is going to come back to basketball, but not with the Los Angeles Lakers. James has informed the Lakers he will look to play elsewhere for the 26-27 season. The Lakers shared a message from team president Jeannie Buss on social media Tuesday, confirming the news and thanking James for his 8 years with the team. Despite his age and the advanced basketball miles on his body, James averaged 21 points, 7.2 assists, and 6.1 rebounds in 60 games. One of the most productive players in the league still. Alongside Luka Doncic and Austin Reeves, James helped lead the Lakers to the number 4 seed in a stacked Western Conference. Western Conference also with some more changes. Kawhi Leonard has reportedly been traded back to the Toronto Raptors as the Los Angeles Clippers move on from their star forward. In return, the Clippers will receive Brandon Ingram, Grady Dick, and multiple future draft picks. The Memphis Grizzlies traded Ja Morant to the Portland Trail Blazers. Morant had spent his entire career with the Grizzlies before the move, having been selected by the team with the number 2 pick in the 2019 NBA draft. And good news for Indiana, the NBA Cup Final is leaving Las Vegas for Butler's Hinkle Fieldhouse. The game is scheduled for December 11th. The NBA did not address where the semifinal games will be held as of yet. The NBA Cup will take place for its fourth season this coming year, an in-season tournament modeled after those of European soccer leagues. Its intent is to ramp up stakes and interest in early season NBA basketball. At Wimbledon, Serena Williams forced a third set before suffering a first-round loss to Maya Joint in her first singles match in 4 years. And Ben Shelton, the top-ranked American in the tournament, falls in the first round to Finnish qualifier Otto Virtanen. Shelton had an 8-5 lead in the fifth set tiebreak but couldn't finish off the resilient Virtanen. Don't forget to tune in to Fair Shake this Saturday. Hopefully it'll be a good time for you as we transform your radio back to 1976. Fair Shake airs every Saturday starting at 8:05 on the Razor, 9:05 on Memories, 10:05 on the General, and this Saturday, a special 2-hour episode. And just like the Bicentennial, it's always good to be a good sport. Hey, this is Brino from the Rhodes Automotive Sports Desk.
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9: Good morning, everyone. Here's your latest forecast from the ABK Florian Weather Center. Sunshine, hot and humid today. Highs in the mid-90s. Tonight, clear, warm, and muggy down to 75. Same thing tomorrow. Mostly sunny, a high back at 95. Could see a few thunderstorms popping up by Friday. And that's your latest forecast. I'm WTWO meteorologist Jesse Walker.
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0: Oh, we're giving you more than a little bit, my friend. We're giving you a lot of it. Great classic rock. Before the top of the hour, Aerosmith. Red Rider at the Lunatic Fringe. 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Thank you so much for listening. 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
2: 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And the Bar MC Rodeo is back by popular demand Monday night, July 13th. The fair concludes with the 4-H Livestock Auction capping off the events Tuesday night, July 14th. 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Follow the Martin County 4-H Fair Facebook page for the daily schedule of events, and we'll see you at the fair.
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4: Good morning, everyone. Here's your latest forecast from the ABK Flooring Weather Center. Sunshine, hot and humid today. Highs in the mid-90s. Tonight, clear, warm, and muggy, down to 75. Same thing tomorrow. Mostly sunny, a high back at 95. Could see a few thunderstorms popping up by Friday. And that's your latest forecast. I'm WTWO meteorologist Jesse Walker.
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0: Well, the story, maybe urban legend or not, Steven Tyler, Joe Perry walking behind a long blonde, white tight pants backstage at a concert, and white pants turns around and they realize, oh my God, that's the lead singer of our opening act, Motley Crue, and Vince Neil. Dude looks like a lady, written about him. It's Lester on the way, another superset, Killer Classics, Skinner, ZZ Top, Guns and Roses, and much more in that superset. Do you remember this date? 1979, the big news around the world. Oh, that's right, the internet wasn't around, so it took us a year to find out what it was about here in America. But 1979, this date, Sony introduced the Walkman in Japan. Huge success there. Mixtapes became portable a year later, 1980 in the U.S., before we got the Walkman. But yeah, the active Walkman used to have back in the 80s. Those of us that were around back then.
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3: I'm Brent Barnett with Ag Headline News on Brownfield. U.S. grain supplies generally got larger over the last year. USDA says on June 1st, corn stocks were below pre-report estimates, but still up 14% on the year, with the big 2025 crop at least somewhat canceling out solid demand. Soybean stocks were a little bit above expectations and 5% more than the year prior. More news is next.
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3: Midwestern corn farmers should be on high alert for tar spot. Mike Probst with BASF tells Brownfield.
6: We've seen it expand now to six different states, including one county that has now been confirmed in Illinois. So there's nothing that really points to this is going to slow down.
3: A market analyst says it remains to be seen if Iran begins to make purchases of U.S. ag goods. Jim McCormick is with agmarket.net.
7: That's the hard part about it, because of the fact that, let's face it, we're dealing with a country that we haven't traded with for 40 years very aggressively. So how do you get the reliability of it?
3: He tells Brownfield the market hasn't paid much attention to the issue.
7: I think how you look at the marketplace as a producer, if you can get Iran to come in and buy, I think that's bonus.
3: House Ag Committee Chairman G.T. Thompson has introduced a new ag labor bill that's meant to build upon previous efforts to reform the H-2A guest worker program. More news online at brownfieldagnews.com.
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10: 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Several local pools are offering free admission this week to help residents beat the heat. Waterworld of Washington announced free swim days today and tomorrow, thanks to support from Mayor Dave Rhodes, Kip Kelly, and the Washington Parks Department. And the Lagodi Municipal Pool will also offer free admission today and tomorrow due to the extreme temperatures. The pool will be open from noon to 6 p.m. each day. Residents are encouraged to take advantage of the free admissions and find relief from the summer heat. The Indiana Department of Transportation has announced the next round of Community Crossings Matching Grant funding, a program that helps cities, towns, and counties improve their local roads and bridges. Locally, several communities received funding, including Davies County, Gibson County, Knox County, and the City of Lagodi, each receiving $1 million. Other recipients include Dubois County, receiving $902,000, Jasper at $679,000, Vincennes will receive $411,000, Martin County, $606,000, the City of Shoals, $282,000, Petersburg will get $77,000, Montgomery will get $91,000, Bruceville, over $49,000, Ferdinand, $666,000, French Lick is set to receive $842,000, Bicknell will receive $857,000, Bloomfield will receive $315,000, and Pike County will receive $128,000. The Community Crossings Program launched back in 2016 and it provides matching funds for road and bridge preservation projects and other transportation improvements. NDOT says applications for the next funding cycle will be accepted from September 1st through September 30th, 2026. Governor Mike Braun announced yesterday that Indiana will reimburse local governments for revenue lost during the state's temporary gas tax suspension. According to the governor's office, state officials will work with the State Budget Agency and Department of Revenue to calculate the amount owed to local governments. Funds are expected to be distributed after approval by the State Board of Finance later this summer. Braun said the reimbursement plan allows the state to provide tax relief to Hoosiers while ensuring the local governments do not lose funding. State officials expect our local governments to be fully reimbursed by November 1st. The Martin County Alliance for Economic Growth has released its Spring 2026 newsletter highlighting community development projects and upcoming events. The newsletter includes updates from the organization's annual dinner, the Legacy Martin County Leadership Program, local business spotlights, facade improvement grants, and economic development projects throughout Martin County. The Alliance is also inviting residents and business professionals to a networking and professional headshot event happening tomorrow from 8:30 to 10:30 a.m. at the Bowling Manufacturing Building in Lagodi. Participants can receive updated professional headshots, connect with local professionals, and receive resume assistance from Work One. Refreshments and baked goods will be provided. Alliance members can receive 4 professional headshot portraits for $10, and non-members can participate for $20. The Washington High School Choir will perform the national anthem before the St. Louis Cardinals take on the Atlanta Braves on Sunday, July 12th at Busch Stadium in St. Louis. First pitch is scheduled for 2:15 p.m. Eastern Time. Special ticket packages are available for $30 and include a seat in Section 128, a jumbo hot dog, and a soda. More information and ticket order forms are available on the Washington High School Choir website. On the area arrest report, 61-year-old Anthony Wampler of Vincennes was arrested on 2 counts of invasion of privacy. Bond was set at $100,000. 20-year-old Mauricio Rodriguez of Washington was arrested on account of operating without ever obtaining a license. No bond was set. And 45-year-old Jessica Gregory of Washington was arrested on counts of possession of meth and possession of a hypodermic needle. Bond was set at $25,000. And we have 2 obituaries. Sherry Fry of Lagodi passed away on June 26th at Deaconess Gateway. A public visitation will be Saturday, July 11th from 2 to 6 p.m. at Blake Funeral Home in Lagodi. Cremation was chosen according to her wishes. Sherry Fry was 65 years old. And Jan Christensen Wonder of Washington passed away on June 27th. Jan will be interned at Sugarland Memory Gardens at a later date. Jan Christensen Wonder was 76 years old. And that's a look at news on the Razor 94.5 WRZR.
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12: Good morning, everyone. Here's your latest forecast from the ABK Flooring Weather Center. We're talking the summer heat wave continuing today and again tomorrow. We may break it a little bit by Friday and Saturday, but the trade-off, there'll be some scattered showers and storms as we head for the holiday weekend. So for today, sunshine, hot and humid, a high of 95, the heat index 105 to 110. Be careful, slow down, take breaks. For tonight, clear, warm, and muggy, down to 75. For tomorrow, the same thing again. Mostly sunny, highs back in the mid-90s. We'll be in the low to mid-90s on Friday, but we could see a few scattered showers and thunderstorms. That trend will carry us into the weekend. And that's your latest forecast. I'm WTWO meteorologist Jesse Walk.
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Originally, of course, the seventh James Bond movie soundtrack. Wings, Paul McCartney's band, did it originally. Guns N' Roses, Live and Let Die. Lester, giving you the peace of mind to know that every time you tune in, you're hearing killer classic rock, like Boston, part of this free superset. Thanks for being with us.

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0: good chance you're going to need those sunglasses, expensive or cheap ones, and probably also air conditioning and things to keep cool. Today, ZZ Top there, Lester here. Happy Canada Day. Get you cold. Yeah, across the country of Canada, they celebrate July 1st as their big day. We, of course, have ours coming up Saturday. It's also International Reggae Day, according to the calendar on the wall here. Chicken Wing Day. Ginger Snap Day. U.S. Postage Stamp Day. It's Postal Workers Day as well. American Zoo Day. International Joke Day. Early Bird Day. And today also, July 1st, in case you didn't know, according to the calendar on the wall from the Half Dollar Store, is Financial Freedom Day. You'll be free to rock all those great classics from Queen, Doors, U2, and more coming up in seconds.
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6: Good morning, everybody. Hope your week has started off to be a good one. Don't forget, Washington Hatchet Football Booster Club selling tickets to win a new 2026 Mad Jack's golf cart, limited edition. This thing's got all kind of features on it. Tickets are $100 each, and the raffle drawing will be held homecoming Friday, September 18th. In Major League Baseball last night, Reds lose to the Brewers 7-2. Cardinals top the Braves 5-3, and the Cubbies over the Padres 9-7. In the NBA, the offseason is heating up. LeBron James is going to come back to basketball, but not with the Los Angeles Lakers. James has informed the Lakers he will look to play elsewhere for the 26-27 season. The Lakers shared a message from team president Jeannie Buss on social media Tuesday, confirming the news and thanking James for his 8 years with the team. Despite his age and the advanced basketball miles on his body, James averaged 21 points, 7.2 assists, and 6.1 rebounds in 60 games. One of the most productive players in the league still. Alongside Luka Doncic and Austin Reeves, James helped lead the Lakers to the number 4 seed in a stacked Western Conference. Western Conference also with some more changes. Kawhi Leonard has reportedly been traded back to the Toronto Raptors as the Los Angeles Clippers move on from their star forward. In return, the Clippers will receive Brandon Ingram, Grady Dick, and multiple future draft picks. The Memphis Grizzlies traded Ja Morant to the Portland Trail Blazers. Morant had spent his entire career with the Grizzlies before the move, having been selected by the team with the number 2 pick in the 2019 NBA draft. And good news for Indiana, the NBA Cup Final is leaving Las Vegas for Butler's Hinkle Fieldhouse. The game is scheduled for December 11th. The NBA did not address where the semifinal games will be held as of yet. The NBA Cup will take place for its fourth season this coming year, an in-season tournament modeled after those of European soccer leagues. Its intent is to ramp up stakes and interest in early season NBA basketball. At Wimbledon, Serena Williams forced a third set before suffering a first-round loss to Maya Joint in her first singles match in 4 years. And Ben Shelton, the top-ranked American in the tournament, falls in the first round to Finnish qualifier Otto Virtanen. Shelton had an 8-5 lead in the fifth set tiebreak but couldn't finish off the resilient Virtanen. Don't forget to tune in to Fair Shake this Saturday. Hopefully it'll be a good time for you as we transform your radio back to 1976. Fair Shake airs every Saturday starting at 8:05 on the Razor, 9:05 on Memories, 10:05 on the General, and this Saturday, a special two-hour episode. And just like the Bicentennial, it's always good to be a good sport. Hey, this is Brino for the Rhodes Automotive Sports Desk.

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2: Good morning, everyone. Here's your latest forecast from the ABK Florian Weather Center. Sunshine, hot and humid today. Highs in the mid-90s. Tonight, clear, warm, and muggy down to 75. Same thing tomorrow. Mostly sunny, a high back at 95. Could see a few thunderstorms popping up by Friday. And that's your latest forecast. I'm WTWO meteorologist Jesse Walker.
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0: Deadliest shark on the planet is what the scientists call it. It's been filmed alive in its deep sea habitat for the first time ever. One of the ocean's most elusive creatures, called a goblin shark. G-O-B-L-I-N. Goblin shark. South Pacific, or Central Pacific, they found it. Here's what you do. Just type in your browser, Goblin Shark News. Those three words, Goblin Shark News. You'll see the stories, the video. The ugliest shark on the planet, according to scientists.
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12: Good morning, everyone. Here's your latest forecast from the ABK Flooring Weather Center. Sunshine, hot and humid today. Highs in the mid-90s. Tonight, clear, warm, and muggy down to 75. Same thing tomorrow. Mostly sunny, a high back at 95. Could see a few thunderstorms popping up by Friday. And that's your latest forecast. I'm WTWO meteorologist Jesse Walker.
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0: I'm sure if you had the wherewithal and the money, you would be in Santa Clara, California at Levi's Stadium today. Because I know if I had the money and the wherewithal, I would be on a jet and I would be in that attendance to see the USA in their knockout match tonight from the Bay Area. USA, USA. If they win, best guess, Belgium, could be Seagal, maybe. I don't, you know, let's just take care of game one, right? Go USA today, the day. 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Coming up next for us, rocking it to a whole new level. AC/DC, Scorpions, Twisted Sister. Oh, yeah. You're going to want to get your woofer and tweeter ready next.
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6: Ag Economist says producers are concerned. Land use pressures will impact Midwest farmland values. I'm Erin Anderson, and this is Managing for Profit on Brownfield. Michael Langemeyer, director of Purdue Center for Commercial Agriculture, says producers are concerned continued development will impact the ag land market. We'll find out more right after this on Brownfield.
7: Protecting soybean yields this season. Bruce Stewart, technical service manager with FMC, tells Brownfield producers should be on the lookout.
8: It'll be a pretty high year of insect pressure in soybeans this year just because we're having so much late planted soybeans.
7: Stewart says farmers are looking for efficient one-pass products to control multiple pests, and Elevist can maximize return on investment.
8: It does hit the caterpillars like soybean podworms, green clover worms, soybean loopers. It also has some activity on stink bugs, very effective against grasshoppers, and also very effective against Japanese beetle if you have those. Kind of bringing both of those together in one product really makes sense and hits on those three components about being broad spectrum, good knockdown, and then also that residual performance.
7: To learn more, visit your FMC retailer or elevist.ag.fmc.com.
9: Elevest is a restricted-use pesticide.
6: An ag economist says some producers are concerned continued development will impact the ag land market. Michael Langemeyer is the director of Purdue Center for Commercial Agriculture. He tells Brownfield producers surveyed in the latest Ag Economy Barometer survey say development pressures will likely make land values trend higher.
10: This was the biggest surprise of the survey, I would say, is usually the index of current conditions is closely linked to the Farm Capital Investment Index. It was this month, but it's also usually closely linked to short-term land value expectations. And this month, they moved in opposite directions. And so that's a little puzzling. When we ask people the most important factors impacting land values right now, by far and away, the most important factor was alternative investments. Outside interest in agricultural land outside of the agricultural community, and I've also heard that anecdotally that is the case, that there's quite a bit of interest in farmland besides farmers, and so that leads me to believe that that's helping support land values at this time, because usually when you have weak income like this, you see downward pressure on land values and cash rents. The percent that say we're heading in the right direction has really slipped.
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12: 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Several local pools are offering free admission this week to help residents beat the heat. Waterworld of Washington announced free swim days today and tomorrow, thanks to support from Mayor Dave Rhodes, Kip Kelly, and the Washington Parks Department. And the Lagodi Municipal Pool will also offer free admission today and tomorrow due to the extreme temperatures. The pool will be open from noon to 6 p.m. each day. Residents are encouraged to take advantage of the free admissions and find relief from the summer heat. The Indiana Department of Transportation has announced the next round of Community Crossings Matching Grant funding, a program that helps cities, towns, and counties improve their local roads and bridges. Locally, several communities received funding, including Davies County, Gibson County, Knox County, and the City of Lagodi, each receiving $1 million. Other recipients include Dubois County, receiving $902,000, Jasper at $679,000, Vincennes will receive $411,000, Martin County, $606,000, the City of Shoals, $282,000, Petersburg will get $77,000, Montgomery will get $91,000, Bruceville, over $49,000, Ferdinand, $666,000, French Lick is set to receive $842,000, Bicknell will receive $857,000, Bloomfield will receive $315,000, and Pike County will receive $128,000. The Community Crossings Program launched back in 2016 and it provides matching funds for road and bridge preservation projects and other transportation improvements. NDOT says applications for the next funding cycle will be accepted from September 1st through September 30th, 2026. The Martin County Alliance for Economic Growth has released its Spring 2026 newsletter highlighting community development projects and upcoming events. The newsletter includes updates from the organization's annual dinner, the Legacy Martin County Leadership Program, local business spotlights, facade improvement grants, and economic development projects throughout Martin County. The Alliance is also inviting residents and business professionals to a networking and professional headshot event happening tomorrow from 8:30 to 10:30 a.m. at the Bowling Manufacturing Building in Lagodi. Participants can receive updated professional headshots, connect with local professionals, and receive resume assistance from Work One. Refreshments and baked goods will be provided. Alliance members can receive 4 professional headshot portraits for $10, and non-members can participate for $20. The U.S. Postal Service will observe Independence Day on Saturday, July 4th, with all post office locations closed for the holiday. No regular mail delivery or retail services will be available on July 4th. Postal officials say post offices will operate normally on Friday, July 3rd, and regular service will resume Monday, July 6th. Customers can still access many postal services online at USPS.com, including package tracking, mail holds, address changes, postage purchases, and shipping label printing. Many self-service kiosks at post office locations are also available around the clock. Vincennes University leaders highlighted continued growth and financial stability during the university's June Board of Trustees meeting. Among the updates was a major enhancement planned for Bex Park on the Vincennes campus. The project will feature a 20-foot-tall sculpture of VU's signature V logo and flame near the Welsh Administration Building and Governor's Hall. University officials say the project builds on recent campus improvements, including the opening of the new $33.9 million Center for Health and Sciences and Learning Innovation. On the area arrest report, 61-year-old Anthony Wampler of Vincennes was arrested on 2 counts of invasion of privacy. Bond was set at $100,000. 20-year-old Mauricio Rodriguez of Washington was arrested on account of operating without ever obtaining a license. No bond was set. And 45-year-old Jessica Gregory of Washington was arrested on counts of possession of meth and possession of a hypodermic needle. Bond was set at $25,000. and we have two obituaries. Sherry Fry of Ligoti passed away on June 26th at Deaconess Gateway. A public visitation will be Saturday, July 11th from 2 to 6 p.m. at Blake Funeral Home in Ligoti. Cremation was chosen according to her wishes. Sherry Fry was 65 years old. And Jan Christensen Wonder of Washington passed away on June 27th. Jan will be interred at Sugarland Memory Gardens at a later date. Jan Christensen Wonder was 76 years old. And that's a look at news on the Razor 94.5 WRZR.
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15: Good morning, everyone. Here's your latest forecast from the ABK Flooring Weather Center. We're talking the summer heat wave continuing today and again tomorrow. We may break it a little bit by Friday and Saturday, but the trade-off, there'll be some scattered showers and storms as we head for the holiday weekend. So for today, sunshine, hot and humid, a high of 95, the heat index 105 to 110. Be careful, slow down, take breaks. For tonight, clear, warm, and muggy, down to 75. For tomorrow, the same thing again. Mostly sunny, highs back in the mid-90s. We'll be in the low to mid-90s on Friday, but we could see a few scattered showers and thunderstorms. That trend will carry us into the weekend. And that's your latest forecast. I'm WTWO meteorologist Jesse Walk.
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Lead singer Klaus Meine puckering up the lips and giving us that whistle to the Winds of Change Indies. Lester rolling a superset, killer classics for you and I, absolutely free. Thanks for jamming out this Wednesday morning with Chief.

0: Good little Ramblin' with the Zep, Twisted Sister before that. Of course, they got a new lead singer, handpicked by Dee Snider, who's retiring. Physically couldn't go out and tour, but the band's going to go out and do some shows, apparently, fall, winter. And Sebastian Bach, of course, used to be with the Skid Row, has been chosen as the lead singer. Tom Petty, Thorogood coming up. Lester, thanks for rocking out this morning. Hey, one of those notable birthdays, because he's kind of musically related, half the Blues Brothers. Who doesn't like Dan Aykroyd, right? Ghostbusters, all the fun stuff Dan Aykroyd's been a part of. Happy birthday to the Canadian comedian. He's 74 today.
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4: Good morning, everybody. Hope your week has started off to be a good one. Don't forget, Washington Hatchet Football Booster Club selling tickets to win a new 2026 Mad Jack's golf cart, limited edition. This thing's got all kind of features on it. Tickets are $100 each, and the raffle drawing will be held homecoming Friday, September 18th. In Major League Baseball last night, Reds lose to the Brewers 7-2. Cardinals top the Braves 5-3, and the Cubbies over the Padres 9-7. In the NBA, the offseason is heating up. LeBron James is going to come back to basketball, but not with the Los Angeles Lakers. James has informed the Lakers he will look to play elsewhere for the 26-27 season. The Lakers shared a message from team president Jeannie Buss on social media Tuesday, confirming the news and thanking James for his 8 years with the team. Despite his age and the advanced basketball miles on his body, James averaged 21 points, 7.2 assists, and 6.1 rebounds in 60 games. One of the most productive players in the league still. Alongside Luka Doncic and Austin Reeves, James helped lead the Lakers to the number 4 seed in a stacked Western Conference. Western Conference also with some more changes. Kawhi Leonard has reportedly been traded back to the Toronto Raptors as the Los Angeles Clippers move on from their star forward. In return, the Clippers will receive Brandon Ingram, Grady Dick, and multiple future draft picks. The Memphis Grizzlies traded Ja Morant to the Portland Trail Blazers. Morant had spent his entire career with the Grizzlies before the move, having been selected by the team with the number 2 pick in the 2019 NBA draft. And good news for Indiana, the NBA Cup Final is leaving Las Vegas for Butler's Hinkle Fieldhouse. The game is scheduled for December 11th. The NBA did not address where the semifinal games will be held as of yet. The NBA Cup will take place for its fourth season this coming year, an in-season tournament modeled after those of European soccer leagues. Its intent is to ramp up stakes and interest in early season NBA basketball. At Wimbledon, Serena Williams forced a third set before suffering a first-round loss to Maya Joint in her first singles match in 4 years. And Ben Shelton, the top-ranked American in the tournament, falls in the first round to Finnish qualifier Otto Virtanen. Shelton had an 8-5 lead in the fifth set tiebreak but couldn't finish off the resilient Virtanen. Don't forget to tune in to Fair Shake this Saturday. Hopefully it'll be a good time for you as we transform your radio back to 1976. Fair Shake airs every Saturday starting at 8:05 on the Razor, 9:05 on Memories, 10:05 on the General, and this Saturday, a special 2-hour episode. And just like the Bicentennial, it's always good to be a good sport. Hey, this is Brino for the Rhodes Automotive Sports Desk.
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8: Good morning, everyone. Here's your latest forecast from the ABK Flooring Weather Center. Sunshine, hot and humid today. Highs in the mid-90s. Tonight, clear, warm, and muggy down to 75. Same thing tomorrow. Mostly sunny, a high back at 95. Could see a few thunderstorms popping up by Friday. And that's your latest forecast. I'm WTWO meteorologist Jesse Walker.
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0: good, getting bad to the bone, along with Lester. Hear that song? You just wish you could be a badass, right? Well, imagine being a badass. Tell me if this lady doesn't sound like a badass, or if you think she's an idiot. Gina Redding is in a Polk County jail because Miss Redding didn't feel like, well, doing like the rest of traffic. There was a deputy stationed at a roadblock set up because utility workers were working on a power line, making people go around. Well, she decided instead to drive around the sheriff and drive down the road that they were working on the power line. At the other end, another deputy was waiting for her, and she received a ticket. She was mad. She followed the deputy who wrote the ticket and called 911 to complain about the sheriff deputy who wrote the ticket, who in turn turned on his lights, and they pulled her over again for unlawful misuse of 911. Oh, and then she got a ticket and was arrested for illegally tinted windows. Oh, and during the standard inventory search of her vehicle, they found pot. And while at the Polk County Jail, she had to go through a body scanner because she was a female and there were no female detectives or whatever to check her. So she went through a body scanner, which detected a foreign object in her, as the press release says, Virginia. 28 bags of fentanyl. Yeah, this lady, is she a badass? Drives around a cop, or deputy, gets a ticket, follows a cop, complains on 911, gets busted more, and then gets body scanned with 28 bags of fentanyl. I think I'm with you. Yeah, she's not a badass. She's not bad to the bone. No, she's a big dumb.
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0: Highs in the mid-90s. Tonight, clear, warm, and muggy down to 75. Same thing tomorrow. Mostly sunny, a high back at 95. Could see a few thunderstorms popping up by Friday. And that's your latest forecast. I'm WTWO meteorologist Jesse Walker.
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0: Making It Hurt. So good with Mr. Mellencamp, the Happy Hoosier, along with Lester. Happy July Day. Flip the calendar, July 1st. Hope you got it there on the wall or in your cubicle. Who, Foreigner, Green Day, all coming up. Kiss going to lick it up as well as we get the month of July started. Personally, it's a sad day in my world and for the world of many who grew up listening to Wolfman Jack. 1995 at 57. Heart attack took real name Robert W. Smith out of New York. But Wolfman Jack, one of the inspirations for me to get into business. I had met him probably 9 years before he passed away. Was able to hang out backstage. His best friend was a radio guy in the Twin Cities where I grew up. And it was an honor to meet Wolfman Jack. And I know millions know Wolfman Jack from growing up, those of us in the 60s and 70s.
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1: 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Several local pools are offering free admission this week to help residents beat the heat. Waterworld of Washington announced free swim days today and tomorrow, thanks to support from Mayor Dave Rhodes, Kip Kelly, and the Washington Parks Department. And the Lagodi Municipal Pool will also offer free admission today and tomorrow due to the extreme temperatures. The pool will be open from noon to 6 p.m. each day. Residents are encouraged to take advantage of the free admissions and find relief from the summer heat. The Indiana Department of Transportation has announced the next round of Community Crossings Matching Grant Funding, a program that helps cities, towns, and counties improve their local roads and bridges. Locally, several communities received funding, including Davies County, Gibson County, Knox County, and the City of Lagodi, each receiving $1 million. Other recipients include Dubois County, receiving $902,000, Jasper at $679,000, Vincennes will receive $411,000, Martin County, $606,000. The City of Shoals, $282,000. 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Montgomery will get $91,000. 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Ferdinand, $666,000. French Lick is set to receive $842,000. Bicknell will receive $857,000. 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And Pike County will receive $128,000. The Community Crossings program launched back in 2016 and it provides matching funds for road and bridge preservation projects and other transportation improvements. NDOT says applications for the next funding cycle will be accepted from September 1st through September 30th, 2026. The Martin County Alliance for Economic Growth has released its Spring 2026 newsletter highlighting community development projects and upcoming events. The newsletter includes updates from the organization's annual dinner, the Legacy Martin County Leadership Program, local business spotlights, facade improvement grants, and economic development projects throughout Martin County. The Alliance is also inviting residents and business professionals to a networking and professional headshot event happening tomorrow from 8:30 to 10:30 a.m. at the Bowling Manufacturing Building in Lagodi. Participants can receive updated professional headshots, connect with local professionals, and receive resume assistance from Work One. Refreshments and baked goods will be provided. Alliance members can receive 4 professional headshot portraits for $10, and non-members can participate for $20. The U.S. Postal Service will observe Independence Day on Saturday, July 4th, with all post office locations closed for the holiday. No regular mail delivery or retail services will be available on July 4th. Postal officials say post offices will operate normally on Friday, July 3rd, and regular service will resume Monday, July 6th. Customers can still access many postal services online at USPS.com, including package tracking, mail holds, address changes, postage purchases, and shipping label printing. Many self-service kiosks at post office locations are also available around the clock. Vincennes University leaders highlighted continued growth and financial stability during the university's June Board of Trustees meeting. Among the updates was a major enhancement planned for Bex Park on the Vincennes campus. The project will feature a 20-foot-tall sculpture of VU's signature V logo and flame near the Welsh Administration Building and Governor's Hall. University officials say the project builds on recent campus improvements, including the opening of the new $33.9 million Center for Health and Sciences and Learning Innovation. On the area arrest report, 61-year-old Anthony Wampler of Vincennes was arrested on 2 counts of invasion of privacy. Bond was set at $100,000. 20-year-old Mauricio Rodriguez of Washington was arrested on account of operating without ever obtaining a license. No bond was set. And 45-year-old Jessica Gregory of Washington was arrested on counts of possession of meth and possession of a hypodermic needle. Bond was set at $25,000. And we have 2 obituaries. Sherry Fry of Ligoti passed away on June 26th at Deaconess Gateway. A public visitation will be Saturday, July 11th from 2 to 6 p.m. at Blake Funeral Home in Ligoti. Cremation was chosen according to her wishes. Sherry Fry was 65 years old. And Jan Christensen Wonder of Washington passed away on June 27th. Jan will be interred at Sugarland Memory Gardens at a later date. Jan Christensen Wonder was 76 years old. And that's a look at news on the Razor 94.5 WRZR.
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2: Good morning, everyone. Here's your latest forecast from the ABK Flooring Weather Center. We're talking the summer heat wave continuing today and again tomorrow. We may break it a little bit by Friday and Saturday, but the trade-off, be some scattered showers and storms as we head for the holiday weekend. So for today, sunshine, hot and humid, a high of 95, the heat index 105 to 110. Be careful, slow down, take breaks. For tonight, clear, warm, and muggy, down to 75. For tomorrow, the same thing again, mostly sunny, highs back in the mid-90s. We'll be in the low to mid-90s on Friday, but we could see a few scattered showers and thunderstorms. That trend will carry us into the weekend. And that's your latest forecast. I'm WTWO meteorologist Jesse Walk.
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That's the ultimate end of a relationship. It's a good relationship. You, you've had enough. Good riddance. But, hey, good luck with your new life, and may you have the time of your life with that new life with somebody else. Just as long as it's not me. Yeah, Billy Joe Armstrong and the crew with that song, Time of Your Life. Lester Jane now swinging by. Can't help but think of Dan Aykroyd sitting at the Saturday Night News desk back in the day. Prime time, original players. Turning to Jane Curtin and going, Jane! Yeah, you just finished it. You're old like me.

0: 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We'll hear from them rocking Razor 94.5 in moments. 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
11: Good morning, everyone. Here's your latest forecast from the ABK Flooring Weather Center. Sunshine, hot and humid today. Highs in the mid-90s. Tonight, clear, warm, and muggy down to 75. Same thing tomorrow. Mostly sunny, a high back at 95. Could see a few thunderstorms popping up by Friday. And that's your latest forecast. I'm WTWO meteorologist Jesse Walker.
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0: You know, that is sheer talent. And why David Bowie's in the Rock and Roll Hall of Fame and Songwriters Hall of Fame. He's had 5 albums out, starting to get some notoriety. Critics like him. So he writes a song about his newfound fame. Becomes the biggest hit to date and then goes on to make millions and millions more. Yeah. Again, there's talent, and then there's you and I, right? We're talented at what we do. Def Leppard, Boston, Nirvana, those are things that I can control in our future. We'll be rocking with them in moments. And if you want a fun story and learn, and you love vinyl records, you got to check the one that's out there, United Record Record Pressing. United Record Pressing. Type that in your browser. You write United Record Pressing. Plant News. You put those 5 words. United Record Pressing Plant News. And you'll get the articles and the stories and the video. How they, in Nashville, press vinyl records. And how they now also have got some new technology right there next to the same original presses. They're doing state-of-the-art CD and album, album pressing, because they've passed CDs now. The most popular music physical format in our country, if you didn't know, is vinyl again. 3 years in a row. Oh, and they also have like 4 decades of masters in this huge warehouse. It's a great story. If you love vinyl, again, just type in your browser, United Record Pressing Plant News. And yeah, you kill some time today. I mean, it's vacation week, right?
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8: Good morning, everyone. Here's your latest forecast from the ABK Flooring Weather Center. Sunshine, hot and humid today. Highs in the mid-90s. Tonight, clear, warm, and muggy down to 75. Same thing tomorrow. Mostly sunny, a high back at 95. Could see a few thunderstorms popping up by Friday. And that's your latest forecast. I'm WTWO meteorologist Jesse Walker.
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0: Great advice. Late Brad Delp on the lead vocals. Tom Scholz, of course, the mastermind. Boston. Title cut from the second album. Nah. Quit living in the past if that's you. Live in the present. Move to the future. You can't change what has happened in your life. On the way, another superset. Killer classics. ZZ Top. Police. Ronnie James Dio is going to be in there. Nirvana and more. Part of that superset on this. The USA Knockout Day. Yeah, upset galore, of course, the first couple of days. Yesterday wasn't many. Let's hope that the U.S. does their job, wins today. Then be looking at this weekend and see them play again. And then hopefully they win that game and play again. Go USA. Go USA. And if they don't win, it doesn't change our lives, does it?
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3: 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Processors have been more aggressive in their procurement efforts and have been moving decent numbers this week. The market's largely been focused on demand. With summer grilling season in full swing, there's been an uptick in domestic demand, especially as pork remains a competitively priced protein in the retail space. Global demand for pork has had some bright spots, but there are concerns about long-term strength. Pork values closed sharply lower yesterday, down 217 at 95.49. Bellies, loins, ribs, hams, and butts were all down. Estimated hog slaughter was 479,000 head, and box beef was mixed with solid and light demand for moderate offerings.
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0: 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I'm Kara, no magician, although I can make money disappear really fast.
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16: Good morning, everyone. Here's your latest forecast from the ABK Flooring Weather Center. Sunshine, hot and humid today. Highs in the mid-90s. Tonight, clear, warm, and muggy down to 75. Same thing tomorrow. Mostly sunny, a high back at 95. Could see a few thunderstorms popping up by Friday. And that's your latest forecast. I'm WTWO meteorologist Jesse Walker.
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0: I couldn't get enough shrimp yesterday. Grilled shrimp? 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
2: Good morning, everyone. Here's your latest forecast from the ABK Flooring Weather Center. Sunshine, hot and humid today. Highs in the mid-90s. Tonight, clear, warm, and muggy down to 75. Same thing tomorrow. Mostly sunny, a high back at 95. Could see a few thunderstorms popping up by Friday. And that's your latest forecast. I'm WTWO meteorologist Jesse Walker.
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0: I'd like to know where Paradise City is so I could budget for the gas. You know, I'm sure it's not cheap, but probably worth it for that destination. Pink Floyd in a big set on the way.
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8: 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It's hump day, sort of. Maybe I should have played the hump day yesterday. Most of us are getting Friday off, right?
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8: All right, let's take a look at our national days on this Hump Day Wednesday. Should be celebrating today. It's American Zoo Day. American Zoo Day. Blink 182 Day. Yes, all the small things, boys. Canada Day, eh? Also, Devotion to Duty Day. Early Bird Day. International Chicken Wing Day. Woo! International Joke Day. Yeah, what a joke. International Reggae, man. Reggae Day. Madeira Day. It's National Creative Ice Cream Flavor Day. National Financial Freedom Day. National Ginger Snap Day. National Postal Workers Day. National Television Heritage Day, Second Half of the Year Day, and U.S. Postage Stamp Day, along with Zip Code Day. All of our national days should be celebrating. All right, let's kick open the lunchbox with some Billy Squire. My kind of love.

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11: 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It's hump day, sort of. Maybe I should have played the hump day yesterday. Most of us are getting Friday off, right?
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11: All right, let's take a look at our national days on this Hump Day Wednesday. Should be celebrating today. It's American Zoo Day. American Zoo Day. Blink 182 Day. Yes, all the small things, boys. Canada Day, eh? Also, Devotion to Duty Day, Early Bird Day, International Chicken Wing Day, woo! 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
3: Good morning, everyone. Here's your latest forecast from the ABK Florian Weather Center. Sunshine, hot and humid today. Highs in the mid-90s. Tonight, clear, warm, and muggy down to 75. Same thing tomorrow. Mostly sunny, a high back at 95. Could see a few thunderstorms popping up by Friday. And that's your latest forecast. I'm WTWO meteorologist Jesse Walker.
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0: Classic Rock Razor 94.5 with Santana Black Magic Woman. Big Al with you on the Lunchbox. Let's do some headlines, making our way across the world, across the nation, right here at home. Well, U.S. consumer sentiment is at an all-time low. The good news is when Walmart shoppers don't smile, you can't see all their missing teeth, yeah. National Ice Cream Month starts today. That reminds me of that old saying, ice cream, you scream. So let's stop watching the news and get some ice cream. Yeah! Chop cream, good. Hunter Biden wants to fight Donald Trump Jr. in a cage match. The winner gets that cocaine they found in the White House. If Hunter Biden and Don Jr. ever share a cage, can we just lock it? Yeah. It will air as part of NBC's Battle of the Nepo Stars. Yeah. Great American State Fair is seeing very light crowds. In fact, the only emptier space is a theater showing Supergirl. And Georgia beaches were found to have elevated levels of fecal bacteria. Even worse, Florida beaches have elevated levels of people from Florida. Yeah. The White House awarded a $500 million no-bid contract to construct the new ballroom. Now comes the next step, informing Mexico that they're paying for it. Yay! An investigation found egg producers were illegally inflating cost of eggs. In their defense, it's hard to know the egg's act price. Egg. Guests say Universal's new theme park for little kids feels like a prison. If you think that's wrong, you've never been around little kids, yeah. Apple raised prices on MacBooks, but the eye roll you get from Apple Store workers when you can't remember your Apple ID remains free, yay. People with healthier back muscles have a lower risk of heart attack, and now you know why Dolly Parton will live forever, yeah. Budweiser is giving out free beer to celebrate America's 250th birthday. If they really wanted to be helpful, they'd give it to our enemies, right? Yeah. And finally, Michael is now the top groping biopic of all time. Sorry, I mean grossing. Not sure how that happened. All right, stick around. More coming up on the Lunchbox. Big Al with you on a Razor.
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3: Good morning, everyone. Here's your latest forecast from the ABK Flooring Weather Center. Sunshine, hot and humid today. Highs in the mid-90s. Tonight, clear, warm, and muggy down to 75. Same thing tomorrow. Mostly sunny, a high back at 95. Could see a few thunderstorms popping up by Friday. And that's your latest forecast. I'm WTWO meteorologist Jesse Walker.
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0: Classic Rock Razor 94.5. Billy Idol and Moni Moni. Yes, I heard you saying those nasty words, a part of it too. So knock it off, all right? All right, folks, hey, if you're looking to cool off, beat the heat today, the Water World in Washington is free swim today and tomorrow. And Lagodi Municipal Pool, free swim today and tomorrow as well. All right, folks, and if you're looking for some more great stuff going on, stop by and see me and Dwayne Shake. We will be out at Eastside Park in Washington from 4 to 6 today. And at 5 o'clock, well, we're going to be handing out some armbands for the kids. So stop by and enjoy the July 4th celebration at Eastside Park. And we've got armbands while they last this afternoon starting at 5 o'clock at Eastside Park in Washington. Dwayne Shake and I will be over on Memories 107.9.
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3: 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August beans are 6 3/4 higher at 11.31. September's up 5 1/2 at 11.34 1/4. September corn's 4 higher at 4.20 3/4. September's up 4 1/4 at 4.40 1/4. Live and feeder cattle are mixed as traders watch the direct markets. August live's 55 lower at 241.87. October's steady at 236.65. August feeders are up 60 at 365.20. And hogs are higher, supported by technical buying, with August up 65 at 98.85. And October lean 65 higher at 82.65. John Perkins, Brownfield.
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6: Good morning, everyone. Here's your latest forecast from the ABK Florian Weather Center. Sunshine, hot and humid today. Highs in the mid-90s. Tonight, clear, warm, and muggy down to 75. Same thing tomorrow. Mostly sunny, a high back at 95. Could see a few thunderstorms popping up by Friday. And that's your latest forecast. I'm WTWO meteorologist Jesse Walker.
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1: 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Several local pools are offering free admission this week to help residents beat the heat. Waterworld of Washington announced free swim days today and tomorrow, thanks to support from Mayor Dave Rhodes, Kip Kelly, and the Washington Parks Department. And the Lagodi Municipal Pool will also offer free admission today and tomorrow due to the extreme temperatures. The pool will be open from noon to 6 p.m. each day. Residents are encouraged to take advantage of the free admissions and find relief from the summer heat. The Indiana Department of Transportation has announced the next round of Community Crossings Matching Grant funding, a program that helps cities, towns, and counties improve their local roads and bridges. Locally, several communities received funding, including Daviess County, Gibson County, Knox County, and the City of Lagodi, each receiving $1 million. Other recipients include Dubois County, receiving $902,000, Jasper at $679,000, Vincennes will receive $411,000, Martin County, $606,000, the City of Shoals, $282,000, Petersburg will get $77,000, Montgomery will get $91,000, Bruceville, over $49,000, Ferdinand, $666,000, French Lick is set to receive $842,000, Bicknell will receive $857,000, Bloomfield will receive $315,000, and Pike County will receive $128,000. The Community Crossings Program launched back in 2016 and it provides matching funds for road and bridge preservation projects and other transportation improvements. NDOT says applications for the next funding cycle will be accepted from September 1st through September 30th, 2026. The Martin County Alliance for Economic Growth has released its Spring 2026 newsletter highlighting community development projects and upcoming events. The newsletter includes updates from the organization's annual dinner, the Legacy Martin County Leadership Program, local business spotlights, facade improvement grants, and economic development projects throughout Martin County. The Alliance is also inviting residents and business professionals to a networking and professional headshot event happening tomorrow from 8:30 to 10:30 a.m. at the Bowling Manufacturing Building in Lagodi. Participants can receive updated professional headshots, connect with local professionals, and receive resume assistance from Work One. Refreshments and baked goods will be provided. Alliance members can receive 4 professional headshot portraits for $10, and non-members can participate for $20. The U.S. Postal Service will observe Independence Day on Saturday, July 4th, with all post office locations closed for the holiday. No regular mail delivery or retail services will be available on July 4th. Postal officials say post offices will operate normally on Friday, July 3rd, and regular service will resume Monday, July 6th. Customers can still access many postal services online at USPS.com, including package tracking, mail holds, address changes, postage purchases, and shipping label printing. Many self-service kiosks at post office locations are also available around the clock. Vincennes University leaders highlighted continued growth and financial stability during the university's June Board of Trustees meeting. Among the updates was a major enhancement planned for Bex Park on the Vincennes campus. The project will feature a 20-foot-tall sculpture of VU's signature V logo and flame near the Welsh Administration Building and Governor's Hall. University officials say the project builds on recent campus improvements, including the opening of the new $33.9 million Center for Health and Sciences and Learning Innovation. On the area arrest report, 61-year-old Anthony Wampler of Vincennes was arrested on 2 counts of invasion of privacy. Bond was set at $100,000. 20-year-old Mauricio Rodriguez of Washington was arrested on account of operating without ever obtaining a license. No bond was set. And 45-year-old Jessica Gregory of Washington was arrested on counts of possession of meth and possession of a hypodermic needle. Bond was set at $25,000. And we have 2 obituaries. Sherry Fry of Lagodi passed away on June 26th at Deaconess Gateway. A public visitation will be Saturday, July 11th from 2 to 6 p.m. at Blake Funeral Home in Ligoti. Cremation was chosen according to her wishes. Sherry Fry was 65 years old. And Jan Christensen Wonder of Washington passed away on June 27th. Jan will be interred at Sugarland Memory Gardens at a later date. Jan Christensen Wonder was 76 years old. And that's a look at news on the Razor 94.5 WRZR.
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3: Good afternoon, everyone. Here's your latest forecast from the ABK Flooring Weather Center. Some sunshine, hot and humid today. Highs mid-90s. Tonight clear down to 75. For tomorrow, mostly sunny, a high back at 95. Low to mid-90s on Friday, but we could see a few showers and storms on Friday. And that's your latest forecast. I'm WTWO meteorologist Jesse Wong.
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4: Razor 94.5 WRCR, Big Al with you on hour two of the Lunchbox on this Wednesday. We're about to make it Friday, right? All right, let's go ahead and finish up our headlines, making our way across the world, across the nation right here at home. Well, Katy Perry grows a scorpion tail in her new video. And yes, it shoots whipped cream, yeah. Bob Dylan's guitarist quit the band after 7 years. Reached for comment. Dylan said, "Your guess is as good as mine." Yeah. All right. Over 1,000 guests are expected at Travis and Taylor's wedding. Even more impressive, 3 will be black. What? Dan Aykroyd turns 74 today at this point. He's closer to being a ghost than a Ghostbuster. Yeah. Sorry, Dan. J.K. Rowling teamed up with Queen Camilla to support children's reading programs. Rowling also promoted some of her new kids' books, including Alexander and the Terrible, Horrible, No Good, Very Bad Rainbow Flag. Yeah. Hey. And Frog and Toad are CIs. LeBron James is leaving the Lakers, which explains why Bronny James is outside the team headquarters with a free sign taped to him. Yeah. A village in Patagonia erected an 85-foot statue of Lionel Messi. It looks so much like the actual player that Americans don't care about it. Yeah. And finally, former NBA players Malik Beasley and Ed Davis are among 6 defendants indicted in a federal sports gambling probe, I should say. Darn it. I bet that only 3 people would get arrested. Gosh dang it. All right, let's do some Aerosmith. Here's Love in the Elevator on the Lunchbox. 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

0: Classic Rock Lunchbox Razor 94.5 with the Who, and you better, you bet. All right, folks, if you have a birthday on this first day of July, we, of course, wish you a happy birthday.
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0: All right, you celebrate your birthday today with Storm Reid, who's 23, Zendaya's sister on Euphoria, and Sister Deborah in The Nun 2. Chloe Bailey is 28, the half of Chloe X Holly, who isn't the Little Mermaid, yeah. Hannah Murray Gilly on Game of Thrones is 37. Hi, Hillary Burton, former MTV VJ, One Tree Hill, and White Collar is 44 today. Fortune Leimster, comedian who plays Ruth on FUBAR, is 46. Rhea Dierman, she and Mark Wahlberg had three children before finally getting married in August 2009, 48 today. Liv Tyler, Arwen in Lord of the Rings movies. At 17, her father, Steven Tyler, had her star in Aerosmith's video for Crazy. Liv Tyler, 49. Let's see, Missy Misdemeanor Elliott is 55 years old today. Melissa Peterman, Barbara Jean on Reba is 55. Henry Simmons is 56. Mac on Agents of S.H.I.E.L.D. All right. Pamela Anderson is 59 years old today. Carl Lewis, 65. 9 out of his 10 Olympic gold medals are gold, I should say. Alan Ruck, 70 years old. Stewart on Spin City. And Cameron Frye and Ferris Bueller's Day Off. Dan Aykroyd, 74 today. Fred Schneider, legendary voice of the B-52s, is 75. Terrence Mann, Dr. Whispers on Sense8, 75. Deborah Harry of Blondie, 81. Jamie Farr, yes, Corporal Klinger on MASH, 92 years old today. Wally Famous Amos, chocolate chip cookie legend, born on his date in 1936. Woo! Andre Brauger, Captain Raymond Holt on Brooklyn Nine-Nine, born on his date, 1962. David Krause, the OG Darth Vader, born on his date, 1935. Karen Black, mother of Firefly and Rob Zombie's House of 1,000 Corpses, born on this date in 1939. Sydney Pollack in 1934, Princess Diana in 1961. Today, International Joke Day, also Postal Worker Day and National Postage Stamp Day, and 3 days to Independence Day.
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6: Good afternoon, everyone. Here's your latest forecast from the ABK Florian Weather Center. Some sunshine, hot and humid today. Highs mid-90s. Tonight clear down to 75. For tomorrow, mostly sunny, a high back at 95. Low to mid-90s on Friday, but we could see a few showers and storms on Friday. And that's your latest forecast. I'm WTWO meteorologist Jesse Wong.
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0: Classic Rock Racer 94.5 Big Al with you with Boston and PARTY because we gotta. It's a close to the 4th of July. And of course, next week starting Tuesday, Bob and Tom show are coming to the Razor. And not to be outdone, I'm going to add my dad on the lunchbox program. So it'll be Al and Tom at noon. What do you guys think? Yeah? All right. Well, let's do some good news. Good news.
1: 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Rocking good news. Good news.
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0: Here we go. Good news. Story number one, a man from Texas just saved two young girls by smashing through a glass door and running into a burning home. His name is Leon Segura, and he was driving by when he saw the fire and heard screams. That's when he punched through the back glass door with his bare hands and carried the girls to safety, and it was just moments before flames got out of control. Tragically, one child inside the home did not survive, but police say the two girls are alive today because of Leon's courage.
2: Good news!
0: Story number two. The U.S. murder rate is on pace to reach its lowest level since the FBI started keeping track in 1960. Preliminary figures show murders fell nearly 19% during the first 4 months of the year, compared with the same period in 2025. This continues a steady decline that we've been seeing in recent years. And finally,
2: good news!
0: Story number three, a search and rescue team from Virginia helped save four people from collapsed buildings in Venezuela after earthquakes destroyed the region. The team is called Fairfax County's Virginia Task Force 1, and they worked alongside Venezuelan and French crews to rescue a father and son who had been trapped under rubble for days. And they also saved a mother and her 9-month-old baby. And that's our
2: good news!

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4: Good afternoon, everyone. Here's your latest forecast from the ABK Florian Weather Center. Some sunshine, hot and humid today. Highs mid-90s. Tonight clear down to 75. For tomorrow, mostly sunny, high back at 95. Low to mid-90s on Friday, but we could see a few showers and storms on Friday.

0: 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I'm WTWO meteorologist Jesse Wong.
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0: 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I'm Kara. Plenty more where that came from. Metallica, Blue Oyster Cult on the way next.
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3: Good afternoon, everyone. Here's your latest forecast from the ABK Flooring Weather Center. Some sunshine, hot and humid today, highs mid-90s. Tonight clear down to 75. For tomorrow, mostly sunny, a high back at 95. Low to mid-90s on Friday, but we could see a few showers and storms on Friday. And that's your latest forecast. I'm WTWO meteorologist Jesse Wong.
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14: Good afternoon, everyone. Here's your latest forecast from the ABK Florian Weather Center. Some sunshine, hot and humid today. Highs mid-90s. Tonight, clear down to 75. For tomorrow, mostly sunny, a high back at 95. Low to mid-90s on Friday, but we could see a few showers and storms on Friday. And that's your latest forecast. I'm WTWO meteorologist Jesse Wong.
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2: Good afternoon, everyone. Here's your latest forecast from the ABK Florian Weather Center. Some sunshine, hot and humid today. Highs mid-90s. Tonight clear down to 75. For tomorrow, mostly sunny, a high back at 95. Low to mid-90s on Friday, but we could see a few showers and storms on Friday. And that's your latest forecast. I'm WTWO meteorologist Jesse Wong.
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0: Hey, hey, I'm Kara. Are you enjoying your summer so far? I can't believe it's already July. It feels like it's going by way too fast. Isn't that how it goes? The days go slow, the years go fast. That's how it works as a parent, anyway.
1: 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And we'll see you at the fair. 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
3: Good afternoon, everyone. Here's your latest forecast from the ABK Florian Weather Center. Some sunshine, hot and humid today. Highs mid-90s. Tonight, clear down to 75. For tomorrow, mostly sunny, high back at 95. Low to mid-90s on Friday, but we could see a few showers and storms on Friday. And that's your latest forecast. I'm WTWO meteorologist Jesse Wong.
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15: Good afternoon, everyone. Here's your latest forecast from the ABK Florian Weather Center. Some sunshine, hot and humid today. Highs mid-90s. Tonight, clear down to 75. For tomorrow, mostly sunny. A high back at 95. Low to mid-90s on Friday, but we could see a few showers and storms on Friday. And that's your latest forecast. I'm WTWO meteorologist Jesse Wong.
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0: That's a great anthem of our times right there from Martha Hoople and all the young dudes. Man, I want to send out best wishes to actor Danny Glover, young dude who they just kind of revealed the last couple of years has been suffering from Alzheimer's. He'll be slowly fading away from us here. All right, I want to play something from Collective Soul. We got a little Triumph, too. You hang on.
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6: Good afternoon, everyone. Here's your latest forecast from the ABK Florian Weather Center. Some sunshine, hot and humid today, highs mid-90s. Tonight clear down to 75. For tomorrow, mostly sunny, a high back at 95. Low to mid-90s on Friday, but we could see a few showers and storms on Friday. And that's your latest forecast. I'm WTWO meteorologist Jesse Wong.
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1: 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Several local pools are offering free admission this week to help residents beat the heat. Waterworld of Washington announced free swim days today and tomorrow, thanks to support from Mayor Dave Rhodes, Kip Kelly, and the Washington Parks Department. And the Lagodi Municipal Pool will also offer free admission today and tomorrow due to the extreme temperatures. The pool will be open from noon to 6 p.m. each day. Residents are encouraged to take advantage of the free admissions and find relief from the summer heat. The Indiana Department of Transportation has announced the next round of Community Crossings Matching Grant Funding, a program that helps cities, towns, and counties improve their local roads and bridges. Locally, several communities received funding, including Daviess County, Gibson County, Knox County, and the City of Lagodi, each receiving $1 million. Other recipients include Dubois County, receiving $902,000, Jasper at $679,000, Vincennes will receive $411,000, Martin County, $606,000. The City of Shoals, $282,000. Petersburg will get $77,000. Montgomery will get $91,000. Bruceville, over $49,000. Ferdinand, $666,000. French Lick is set to receive $842,000. Bicknell will receive $857,000. Bloomfield will receive $315,000. And Pike County will receive $128,000. The Community Crossings Program launched back in 2016 and it provides matching funds for road and bridge preservation projects and other transportation improvements. NDOT says applications for the next funding cycle will be accepted from September 1st through September 30th, 2026. Governor Mike Braun announced yesterday that Indiana will reimburse local governments for revenue lost during the state's temporary gas tax suspension. According to the governor's office, state officials will work with the State Budget Agency and Department of Revenue to calculate the amount owed to local governments. Funds are expected to be distributed after approval by the State Board of Finance later this summer. Braun said the reimbursement plan allows the state to provide tax relief to Hoosiers while ensuring the local governments do not lose funding. State officials expect our local governments to be fully reimbursed by November 1st. The Martin County Alliance for Economic Growth has released its Spring 2026 newsletter highlighting community development projects and upcoming events. The newsletter includes updates from the organization's annual dinner, the Legacy Martin County Leadership Program, local business spotlights, facade improvement grants, and economic development projects throughout Martin County. The Alliance is also inviting residents and business professionals to a networking and professional headshot event happening tomorrow from 8:30 to 10:30 a.m. at the Bowling Manufacturing Building in Lagodi. Participants can receive updated professional headshots, connect with local professionals, and receive resume assistance from Work One. Refreshments and baked goods will be provided. Alliance members can receive 4 professional headshot portraits for $10, and non-members can participate for $20. The Washington High School Choir will perform the national anthem before the St. Louis Cardinals take on the Atlanta Braves on Sunday, July 12th at Busch Stadium in St. Louis. First pitch is scheduled for 2:15 p.m. Eastern Time. Special ticket packages are available for $30 and include a seat in Section 128, a jumbo hot dog, and a soda. More information and ticket order forms are available on the Washington High School Choir website. On the area arrest report, 61-year-old Anthony Wampler of Vincennes was arrested on 2 counts of invasion of privacy. Bond was set at $100,000. 20-year-old Mauricio Rodriguez of Washington was arrested on account of operating without ever obtaining a license. No bond was set. And 45-year-old Jessica Gregory of Washington was arrested on counts of possession of meth and possession of a hypodermic needle. Bond was set at $25,000. And we have 2 obituaries. Sherry Fry of Lagodi passed away on June 26th at Deaconess Gateway. A public visitation will be Saturday, July 11th from 2 to 6 p.m. at Blake Funeral Home in Lagodi. Cremation was chosen according to her wishes. Sherry Fry was 65 years old. And Jan Christensen Wonder of Washington passed away on June 27th. Jan will be interned at Sugarland Memory Gardens at a later date. Jan Christensen Wonder was 76 years old. And that's a look at news on the Razor 94.5 WRZR.
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3: 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Kidman Simpson on the inside. 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
4: 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And Christian Lundgaard has it down to about three car lengths.
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6: Good afternoon, everyone. Here's your latest forecast from the ABK Florian Weather Center. Some sunshine, hot and humid today. Highs mid-90s. Tonight, clear down to 75. For tomorrow, mostly sunny, a high back at 95. Low to mid-90s on Friday, but we could see a few showers and storms on Friday. And that's your latest forecast. I'm WTWO meteorologist Jesse Wong.
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0: little rock city there, Detroit, Michigan. That's Kiss, and I'm Kelly Hagen today. I was just checking on schedule. AC/DC is going to be out on the road. ZZ Top and Cheap Trick together, continuing the tour from last year into this year. Bob Dylan's out on the road, and of course there's Rush with that big 50-something tour going on. A lot of live music happening. Right here, we're going to be happening with some War, Kansas, and Rat right after this.
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14: Good afternoon, everyone. Here's your latest forecast from the ABK Florian Weather Center. Some sunshine, hot and humid today. Highs mid-90s. Tonight, clear down to 75. For tomorrow, mostly sunny. A high back at 95. Low to mid-90s on Friday, but we could see a few showers and storms on Friday. And that's your latest forecast. I'm WTWO meteorologist Jesse Wong.
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0: I love that one. Way Cool Jr. That is some rat here this afternoon. All right, Rush, standing by. Billy Squire, want to play too? We're going to rock this Wednesday for you. It's all straight ahead.
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3: Good afternoon, everyone. Here's your latest forecast from the ABK Flooring Weather Center. Some sunshine, hot and humid today, highs mid-90s. Tonight clear down to 75. For tomorrow, mostly sunny, a high back at 95. Low to mid-90s on Friday, but we could see a few showers and storms on Friday. And that's your latest forecast. I'm WTWO meteorologist Jesse Wong.
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1: 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Several local pools are offering free admission this week to help residents beat the heat. Waterworld of Washington announced free swim days today and tomorrow, thanks to support from Mayor Dave Rhodes, Kip Kelly, and the Washington Parks Department. And the Lagodi Municipal Pool will also offer free admission today and tomorrow due to the extreme temperatures. The pool will be open from noon to 6 p.m. each day. Residents are encouraged to take advantage of the free admissions and find relief from the summer heat. The Indiana Department of Transportation has announced the next round of Community Crossings Matching Grant Funding, a program that helps cities, towns, and counties improve their local roads and bridges. Locally, several communities received funding, including Daviess County, Gibson County, Knox County, and the City of Lagodi, each receiving $1 million. Other recipients include Dubois County, receiving $902,000, Jasper at $679,000, Vincennes will receive $411,000, Martin County, $606,000, the City of Shoals, $282,000, Petersburg will get $77,000, Montgomery will get $91,000, Bruceville, over $49,000, Ferdinand, $666,000, French Lick is set to receive $842,000, Bicknell will receive $857,000, Bloomfield will receive $315,000, and Pike County 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The Community Crossings Program launched back in 2016 and it provides matching funds for road and bridge preservation projects and other transportation improvements. NDOT says applications for the next funding cycle will be accepted from September 1st through September 30th, 2026. The Martin County Alliance for Economic Growth has released its Spring 2026 newsletter highlighting community development projects and upcoming events. The newsletter includes updates from the organization's annual dinner, the Legacy Martin County Leadership Program, local business spotlights, facade improvement grants, and economic development projects throughout Martin County. The Alliance is also inviting residents and business professionals to a networking and professional headshot event happening tomorrow from 8:30 to 10:30 a.m. at the Bowling Manufacturing Building in Lagodi. Participants can receive updated professional headshots, connect with local professionals, and receive resume assistance from Work One. Refreshments and baked goods will be provided. Alliance members can receive 4 professional headshot portraits for $10, and non-members can participate for $20. The U.S. Postal Service will observe Independence Day on Saturday, July 4th, with all post office locations closed for the holiday. No regular mail delivery or retail services will be available on July 4th. Postal officials say post offices will operate normally on Friday, July 3rd, and regular service will resume Monday, July 6th. Customers can still access many postal services online at USPS.com, including package tracking, mail holds, address changes, postage purchases, and shipping label printing. Many self-service kiosks at post office locations are also available around the clock. Vincennes University leaders highlighted continued growth and financial stability during the university's June Board of Trustees meeting. Among the updates was a major enhancement planned for Bex Park on the Vincennes campus. The project will feature a 20-foot-tall sculpture of VU's signature V logo and flame near the Welsh Administration Building and Governor's Hall. University officials say the project builds on recent campus improvements, including the opening of the new $33.9 million Center for Health and Sciences and Learning Innovation. On the area arrest report, 61-year-old Anthony Wampler of Vincennes was arrested on 2 counts of invasion of privacy. Bond was set at $100,000. 20-year-old Mauricio Rodriguez of Washington was arrested on account of operating without ever obtaining a license. No bond was set. And 45-year-old Jessica Gregory of Washington was arrested on counts of possession of meth and possession of a hypodermic needle. Bond was set at $25,000. And we have 2 obituaries. Sherry Fry of Lagodi passed away on June 26th at Deaconess Gateway. A public visitation will be Saturday, July 11th from 2 to 6 p.m. at Blake Funeral Home in Ligoti. Cremation was chosen according to her wishes. Sherry Fry was 65 years old. And Jan Christensen Wonder of Washington passed away on June 27th. Jan will be interred at Sugarland Memory Gardens at a later date. Jan Christensen Wonder was 76 years old. And that's a look at news on the Razor 94.5 WRZR.
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4: Here is your weather forecast from the ABK Flooring Weather Center. Clear skies this evening. Look for a low overnight of 75. Sunny and hot for your Thursday with a high near 95. Heat index values as high as 107. Mostly clear tomorrow night with a low around 75. And for Friday, a 20% chance of showers and thunderstorms in the afternoon. Sunny and hot with a high near 94.
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2: 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Here is your weather forecast from the ABK Flooring Weather Center. Clear skies this evening. Look for a low overnight of 75. Sunny and hot for your Thursday with a high near 95. Heat index values as high as 107. Mostly clear tomorrow night with a low around 75. And for Friday, a 20% chance of showers and thunderstorms in the afternoon. Sunny and hot with a high near 94.
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0: Man, it's been a moon. If you saw the full moon last night, you know it's a moon. All righty, we are rocking the house here on this Wednesday. A lot of people getting really excited for getting off work after tomorrow. We're going to do it right with ZZ Top and AC/DC. You hang on.
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8: Here is your weather forecast from the ABK Flooring Weather Center. Clear skies this evening. Look for a low overnight of 75. Sunny and hot for your Thursday with a high near 95. Heat index values as high as 107. Mostly clear tomorrow night with a low around 75. And for Friday, a 20% chance of showers and thunderstorms in the afternoon. Sunny and hot with a high near 94.
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0: I must have worn out by I don't know how many copies of this album. ZZ Top here with LaGrange. Want to play Tom Petty. I haven't played enough Tom Petty on this show today. Gonna do it for you. Hang on.
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94.5 The Razor, we know there's the right kind of rock and the wrong kind of rock. You know what we're talking about.

0: Stevie Guitar Miller there and his words for employment situations these days. Take the money and run. That is it. All righty. 10 years after, man. What a band, huh? Alvin Lee on the guitar. We're going to play some Alvin Lee for you right after this. We're also going to play some U2 and Bachman Turner Overdrive, so don't you move.
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3: Here is your weather forecast from the ABK Flooring Weather Center. Clear skies this evening. Look for a low overnight of 75. Sunny and hot for your Thursday with a high near 95. Heat index values as high as 107. Mostly clear tomorrow night with a low around 75. And for Friday, a 20% chance of showers and thunderstorms in the afternoon. Sunny and hot with a high near 94.
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0: Bachman Turner Overdrive there. You ain't seen nothing yet. You got anybody in your house playing Wordle with other family members? I have it in mind. I mean, the first thing has to be that competition when they get up, and then when they lose, there's a downer on the day already. And I'm saying, why are you doing this to yourself? But it's good for your mind, man. Keep yourself active and going. All right, Joe Walsh coming up, and one of my favorite all-time songs still gives me chills every time I play it. It's from the Foo Fighters, and it's All Straight Ahead.
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1: 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Here is your weather forecast from the ABK Flooring Weather Center. Clear skies this evening. Look for a low overnight of 75. Sunny and hot for your Thursday with a high near 95. Heat index values as high as 107. Mostly clear tomorrow night with a low around 75. And for Friday, a 20% chance of showers and thunderstorms in the afternoon. Sunny and hot with a high near 94.
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0: Donny Iris wrote a real anthem right here with Aaliyah. All right, Boston, standing by. We're going to play some Aerosmith, too, and then one of my favorites from all time, the Edgar Winter Group. It's all coming up next.
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14: Here is your weather forecast from the ABK Flooring Weather Center. Clear skies this evening. Look for a low overnight of 75. Sunny and hot for your Thursday with a high near 95. Heat index values as high as 107. Mostly clear tomorrow night with a low around 75. And for Friday, a 20% chance of showers and thunderstorms in the afternoon. Sunny and hot with a high near 94.
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0: Every now and then in life, you get a chance to take a free ride. Take it when you can. All righty. Request for Pink Floyd. I can do that. We'll also play some Bush for you next.
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2: Your Asian weather forecast from the ABK Flooring Weather Center. Clear skies this evening. Look for a low overnight of 75. Sunny and hot for your Thursday with a high near 95. Heat index values as high as 107. Mostly clear tomorrow night with a low around 75. And for Friday, a 20% chance of showers and thunderstorms in the afternoon. Sunny and hot with a high near 94.
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